You can also check us out. We're on the Facebook, we're on the MySpace, we're on Twitter. 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Classic dance, we got Rudy De Silva, a Wanted You project, and Alpha Land, and Angelic Is My Turn. 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

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Who's the girl singing in this again? I think it's, oh, what's her name now? Charlotte Church and Alpha Land, Brave New World on the Big Fat Party Anthems.

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0: chance of playing us one of the old school tunes, you know? I don't mean one of the ones we played at the school disco. I mean, as in old school dance music, you know? All that heat banging stuff. Aye. Mary Doll hates that, but still play it, you know? Play in a bad mood, you know?
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2: Back to the old school, remembering the days of Hangar 13 on the Big Thad Party Anthems.

Guinness on the way with the old school Alice DJ. Will I ever? MC Sar, run away. Are you running away tonight then? Don't you run away, you gotta stay with me. On the Big Fat Party Anthems, good night to James and Donald in North Shields tonight. Graham and Ian in Highgate. Got Thomas and Robert and Tory Glenn in Glasgow. Russell and Abigail in Carlisle. Debbie and Ryan in Coylton. Audrey and Liz in Luton. Stuart and William in Tree Herbert. Bobby and Lillian in Hoyk. Sammy and Peter in Bristol. Mary and Elaine in Newcastle. Susan and Penny in Yarm. Margaret and Jenny in Dunoon tonight. Kate and Philip in Musselburgh. John and Derek in Cowling. Bob and Rosemary in Northumberland. Anne and David in Middlesbrough. Grace and Nicola in Dunstable. Amanda and Raymond in Campbelltown. Leslie and Marianne in Cambuslang. And Jean and Ross in Lark Hall. You want to mention on the Big Fat Party Anthems? Drop me an email. The email address: bigfatpartyanthems@hotmail.com. Still to come tonight on the old school, we've got Motivate, Robert Miles, get some Sash, the Time Frequency, and Cocoon and Time Rider. Still to come on the Big Fat Party Anthems.

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1: Alcohol awareness. Prevention. 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Soft drinks, including tea and coffee, can also be spiked. 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

0: was the last time you heard that on your radio then? Robert Miles and Marie Naylor, One in One. Big fan party anthems cranking it up to you tonight. And the guest mix, Too Drunk to Funk, the next hour. And another one you've not heard in ages, some Sash, coming next.
1: It's Big Tommy's Big Fat Party Anthems.

of Coco. And don't stop until we've reached the end of the journey. Now, it's your choice. Do you want it?

What a rare tune that is, the Time Frequency and the Bounce, taken from the 7-inch vinyl. Can hear the crackles in it. 1993, the Time Frequency and the Bounce. When was the last time you heard that one, the old school Ben?

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1: 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Remember, stay tuned to whatever radio station you're listening to tonight. Here's Cocoon and Time Rider. Good night to Donnie in Glasgow tonight. He asked for this one by email. Thanks for the email, Donnie. Catch you all again next week on a big fat party anthem. Remember, tell all your friends. We need more members on the Facebook. We do. Too Drunk to Funk coming next in the guest mix. I'm away, everyone. Catch you next week. Bye.

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The music selection in the essential direction.

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0: just when you thought it was safe to turn your tranny on, there he is, Big Tommy, playing all that smashing music, saw you, saw you, eh?
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1: 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Coming up, more great songs and nostalgia from yesteryear on the UK Singles Chart. And this week, I'll take you back to this very day in the month of June of 1969 and 1983. Big songs today from the Beach Boys, from Irene Cara, Elvis Presley and Elton John. And we'll get things underway with a song climbing one this week at 27 from 1969. It's The Marmalade.
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Family kick off this week's Retro Chart show. Baby, Make It Soon at 27. It's June 1969 and the countdown from this day in history. And coming soon, as always, a clue to that number one from this day back in our featured year. First of all, though, to 25 and a country classic from Glen Campbell.

In a poll of the 100 greatest country songs of all time, this song came in at number 8. I'm not surprised, an absolute classic. Glen Campbell and Galveston on the chart this week back in 1969 and down 9 to 25. Let's have you a clue to the number 1, shall we? And it's this, a love song about a creepy crawly couple. A love song about a creepy crawly couple. That's your clue to both the song title and to the artist of the song we're talking about. Have a think. I'll play it before we head to our second feature geo this week. That is 1983, and right now it's the highest climber on this week's chart. It's Andy Williams.

written by James Last and this week's highest climber on the chart, Andy Williams and Happy Heart, up 15 places to 19. At 18 this week, a song that had been number one is down 12, is The Beatles.

0: from their final album Let It Be, and produced by the legendary producer Phil Spector. The Beatles there and Get Back. This week down 12 to 18 on the Retro Chart Show. And at 13 is Jackie Wilson, and he plays next.
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Dave Mack with you on the Retro Chart Show. Great to have you company. It's 1969 for the first hour this week as we take you back to this day in the month of June. And a non-mover at 13, Jackie Wilson, Your Love Keeps Lifting Me Higher and Higher. A non-mover on this week's charts. Almost time for the top 10 countdown. One more song taking us there, and a high climber up 12 is Peter Sarsted.

0: One of the three Sarstedt siblings who were all successful in the UK charts back in the 50s and 60s as Peter Sarstedt, Frozen Orange Juice. The song at 12 this week and climbing 12 on its way to its future peak of number 10. And speaking of which, into the top 10 countdown we go with a bit of Motown. It's Smokey Robinson and the Miracles.
1: Number 10.

0: It was the Miracles' 4th million selling record. In fact, it sold over 1 million copies in just 2 years. The tracks of My Tears there, Smokey Robinson and the Miracles, climbing 2 to 10 and kicking off our countdown to number one. And climbing 11 is Creedence Clearwater Revival.
1: Number 9.

0: Creedence Clearwater Revival there, and Proud Mary, a song written by John Fogerty, the lead singer of the band, and of course made more famous, I would say, by Tina Turner with her version, which came, I think, a year later in 1970. At 8 this week, it's the Beach Boys, and they play next.
1: 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On Friday the 3rd of July at Campbelltown Town Hall, headlining is Pippa Blundell, whose album was named BBC Radio Scotland's Album of the Year.

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0: Show as we count you down to the number one single from June 1969 from this day in history. It's the Beach Boys at this week's 8 and climbing 13, it's Breakaway, a song eventually peaking at number 6 on the countdown. Climbing 10 on its way to a future number 1, it's Thunderclap Newman.
1: Number 7.

0: Newman, Thunderclap Newman, Something in the Air. The band Thunderclap Newman were put together by Pete Townsend of The Who, and Pete produced this single as well. Top 5 coming soon, and a recap to your clue to the number 1. That's on the way shortly too. First of all, down 3, it's Tommy Rowe.
1: Number 6.

0: This song has 11 key changes. Let me put Westlife to shame, come on. Tommy Rowe and Dizzy down 3 to this week's 6 as we enter the top 5 from this day in June of 1969 with Elvis Presley.
1: Number 5.

0: His first top 10 hit in 3 years at that particular point, and it stalled at number 2. Elvis Presley, In the Ghetto, this week's 5, and climbing 4 places on the chart. Let's have that clue once again to the number 1 from this day in June of 1969. A love song about a creepy crawly couple. A love song about a creepy crawly couple. It's your clue to the song title and the artist. Have a think about that. And up next, it's Booker T and the MGs.
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0: Dave with you on the Retro Chart Show, coming towards the number one from this day in 1969 at four. Non-mover is Booker T and the MGs. Time is Tight, and the soundtrack from the 1968 film Uptight. Just three more songs to go, climbing two this week. It's Jethro Tull.
1: Number three.

0: Jethro Tull at 3 this week and Living in the Past. Only two more songs and it's off to 1983 for the second out of this week's programme, and a non-mover for the Edwin Hawkins Singers.
1: Number 2.

0: The Edwyn Hawkins singers, Oh Happy Day, not mover at this week's number two. And so we come to the end of 1969. It's 1983 next after your top 20 countdown and the number one single for weekending 28th of June 1969.
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0: At 20, climbing 5, Scott Walker, The Lights of Cincinnati. 19, highest climber this week, up 15, Andy Williams, Happy Heart. And climbing 12 to 18, The Beatles, Get Back. At 17, down 3, Chicken Shack, I'd Rather Go Blind. Climbing 13 to 16, The Four Tops, What Is a Man? And climbing 3 to 15, Family Dog, Way of Life. At 14, climbing 8, Crazy Elephants, Gimme Gimme Good Lovin'. Not mover at 13 for Jackie Wilson, Your Love Keeps Lifting Me Higher and Higher. Climbing 12 to 12, Peter Sarsted, Frozen Orange Juice. And down 3 to 11, Cliff Richard, Big Ship. Top 10 and climbing 2, Smokey Robinson and The Miracles, The Tracks of My Tears. At 9, climbing 11, Creedence Clearwater Revival, Proud Mary. Climbing 13 to 8, The Beach Boys, Breakaway. And climbing 10 to 7, Thunderclap Newman, Something in the Air. At 6, down 3, Tommy Rowe, Dizzy. Top 5 and climbing 4, Elvis Presley, In the Ghetto. Not mover at 4, Booker T and the MGs, Time is Tight. Climbing 2 to 3, Jethro Tull, Living in the Past. Not mover at 2, Edwyn Hawkins Singers, Oh Happy Day. And a not mover at number 1 this week, a love song about a creepy crawly couple, is The Beatles and The Ballad of John and Yoko.
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0: Millennium Group TV, that's Kenny and Robert and me. Up ladders and down, there's no need to frown, we'll soon get you on BBC. 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
2: Welcome along to this week's Retro Chart Show. Coming up, more great songs and nostalgia from yesteryear on the UK Singles Chart. And this week, I'll take you back to this very day in the month of June of 1969 and 1983. Big songs today from the Beach Boys, from Irene Cara, Elvis Presley and Elton John. And we'll get things underway with a song climbing one this week at 27 from 1969. It's The Marmalade.
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Marmalade kick off this week's Retro Chart Show. Baby, Make It Soon at 27. It's June 1969 and the countdown from this day in history. And coming soon, as always, a clue to that number one from this day back in our featured year. First of all, though, to 25 and a country classic from Glen Campbell.

In a poll of the 100 greatest country songs of all time, this song came in at number 8. I'm not surprised. An absolute classic. Glen Campbell and Galveston on the chart this week back in 1969 and down 9 to 25. Let's have you clue to the number 1, shall we? And it's this. A love song about a creepy crawly couple. A love song about a creepy crawly couple. That's your clue to both the song title and to the artist of the song we're talking about. Have a think. I'll play it before we head to our second feature geo this week. That is 1983, and right now it's the highest climber on this week's chart. It's Andy Williams.

written by James Last, and this week's highest climber on the chart, Andy Williams and Happy Heart, up 15 places to 19. At 18 this week, a song that had been number one is down 12, is The Beatles.

0: from their final album Let It Be, and produced by the legendary producer Phil Spector. The Beatles there and Get Back. This week down 12 to 18 on the Retro Chart Show. And at 13 it's Jackie Wilson, and he plays next.
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Dave Mack with you on the Retro Chart Show. Great to have you company. It's 1969 for the first hour this week as we take you back to this day in the month of June. And a non-mover at 13, Jackie Wilson, Your Love Keeps Lifting Me Higher and Higher. A non-mover on this week's chart. Almost time for the top 10 countdown. One more song taking us there, and a high climber up 12 is Peter Sarsted.

0: One of the three Sarstedt siblings who were all successful in the UK charts back in the 50s and 60s as Peter Sarstedt, Frozen Orange Juice. The song at 12 this week and climbing 12 on its way to its future peak of number 10. And speaking of which, into the top 10 countdown we go with a bit of Motown. It's Smokey Robinson and the Miracles.
1: Number 10.
2: Do

0: It was the Miracles' 4th million selling record. In fact, it sold over 1 million copies in just 2 years. The Tracks of My Tears there, Smokey Robinson and the Miracles climbing 2 to 10 and kicking off our countdown to number 1. And climbing 11 is Creedence Clearwater Revival.
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0: Creedence Clearwater Revival there, and Proud Mary, a song written by John Fogerty, the lead singer of the band, and of course made more famous, I would say, by Tina Turner with her version, which came, I think, a year later in 1970. At 8 this week, it's the Beach Boys, and they play next.
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0: Dave with you on the Retro Chart Show as we count you down to the number one single from June 1969 from this day in history. It's the Beach Boys at this week's 8, and climbing 13, it's Breakaway, a song eventually peaking at number 6 on the countdown. Climbing 10, on its way to a future number 1, it's Thunderclap Newman.
1: Number 7.

0: Thunderclap Newman, Something in the Air. The band Thunderclap Newman were put together by Pete Townshend of The Who, and Pete produced this single as well. Top 5 coming soon, and a recap to your clue to the number 1. That's on the way shortly too. First of all, down 3, it's Tommy Rowe.
1: Number 6.

0: This song has 11 key changes. Let me put Westlife to shame, come on. Tommy Rowe and Dizzy down 3 to this week's 6 as we enter the top 5 from this day in June of 1969 with Elvis Presley.
1: Number 5.

0: His first top 10 hit in 3 years at that particular point, and it stalled at number 2. Elvis Presley, In the Ghetto, this week's 5, and climbing 4 places on the chart. Let's have that clue once again to the number 1 from this day in June of 1969. A love song about a creepy crawly couple. A love song about a creepy crawly couple. It's your clue to the song title and the artist. Have a think about that. And up next, it's Booker T and the MGs.
1: When you notice something wrong, it tends to grow and eventually take over to the point you can't really think of anything else. 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

0: Dave with you on the Retro Chart Show. Coming towards the number one from this day in 1969 at four, Non-Mover is Booker T and the MGs. Time is Tight and the soundtrack from the 1968 film Uptight. Just three more songs to go. Climbing two this week is Jethro Tull.
1: Number three.

0: Jethro Tull at three this week and Living in the Past. Only two more songs and it's off to 1983 for the second out of this week's programme, and a non-mover for the Edwin Hawkins Singers.
1: Number two.

0: The Edwyn Hawkins Singers, Oh Happy Day, not mover at this week's number two. And so we come to the end of 1969. It's 1983 next after your top 20 countdown and the number one single for weekending 28th of June 1969.
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0: At 20, climbing 5, Scott Walker, The Lights of Cincinnati. 19, highest climber this week, up 15, Andy Williams, Happy Heart. And climbing 12 to 18, The Beatles, Get Back. At 17, down 3, Chicken Shack, I'd Rather Go Blind. Climbing 13 to 16, The Four Tops, What Is a Man? And climbing 3 to 15, Family Dog, Way of Life. At 14, climbing 8, Crazy Elephants, Gimme Gimme Good Lovin'. Not mover at 13 for Jackie Wilson, Your Love Keeps Lifting Me Higher and Higher. Climbing 12 to 12, Peter Sarsted, Frozen Orange Juice. And down 3 to 11, Cliff Richard, Big Ship. Top 10 and climbing 2, Smokey Robinson and The Miracles, The Tracks of My Tears. At 9, climbing 11, Creedence Clearwater Revival, Proud Mary. Climbing 13 to 8, The Beach Boys, Breakaway. And climbing 10 to 7, Thunderclap Newman, Something in the Air. At 6, down 3, Tommy Rowe, Dizzy. Top 5 and climbing 4, Elvis Presley, In the Ghetto. Not mover at 4, Booker T and the MGs, Time is Tight. Climbing 2 to 3, Jethro Tull, Living in the Past. Not mover at 2, Edwyn Hawkins Singers, Oh Happy Day. And a non mover at number 1 this week, a love song about a creepy crawly couple, is The Beatles and The Ballad of John and Yoko.
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0: This summer is our summer of sport. 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

Malcolm McLaren kicks off the second out of this week's Retro Chart Show, and Double Dutch, brand new entry at number 40, and from his Duck Rock album, which was, shall we say, a bit on the left field side. Good to have your company, it's Dave with you, and coming soon we'll have a clue to your number one from this day back in our featured year. Climbing 17 though is Heaven 17.

Heaven 17, and from their album The Luxury Gap, which also gave us their big hit Temptation, and Come Live With Me, climbing 17 to 16 on the chart this week. Your clue to the number one from this day in June of 1983, the old rocker is singing about a very young girl. The old rocker is singing about a very young girl. That's your clue to the song title and to the artist, and I don't think it's going to tax your brain too much, that clue. I think it's a fairly easy one. Anyway, one of our high climbers this week is at 12, up 18 places. It's Paul Young.

0: written by Marvin Gaye, and this was the B-side to Marvin's hit Too Busy Thinking About My Baby back in the 60s, but far more popular, of course, and more successful commercially by Paul Young. 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Coming up next, we enter the top 10 with Bucks Fizz.
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0: Bucks Fizz were put together in 1981 specifically for the Eurovision Song Contest, but their popularity continued, and in 1983, when this song came along, it became one of their most successful songs in continental Europe. In the UK, a non-mover at 10 this week, and Jay Aston took lead vocals on this one for the band When We Were Young. Coming soon, we'll recap the clue to the number one for you, but down four is Wham!
1: Number 9.

0: Down 4-9 this week is Wham and Bad Boys, and this being the most successful single from the band's debut album, which came out in this same year. Down 4 places on this week's countdown. And climbing 4, it's Shalimar.
1: Number 8.

0: Shalimar and Dead Giveaway on the Retro Chart Show, and the last single from the band to feature the original lineup of Jeffrey Daniel and Jody Wadley. She actually left the band before the album was released. At 7 this week, it's Freeze, and they play next.
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0: Dave Mack with you on the Retro Chart Show. That's Freeze, I.O.U., one of the biggest club hits of the early 80s, eventually peaking at 2 and a high climber this week on the Retro Chart Show, up 16 places to number 7. Top 5 coming soon, and down 3, a former number 1 single for David Bowie.
1: Number 6.

0: It had been number one, down three this week to six, David Bowie and China Girl on the Retro Chart Show as we hit the top five. But first of all, your clue to the number one more time. The old rocker is singing about a very young girl. The old rocker is singing about a very young girl. Fairly easy clue to the song title and to the artist, and it's on the way right at the end of the programme. Let's enter that top five then with a song climbing one. It's Elton John.
1: Number five.

1 to 5 this week as well. Elton John, and I guess that's why they call it the Blues on the Retro Chart Show. Just 4 more songs to play for you. It's 1983 and the hits from this very day in history. And climbing 15 is Mike Oldfield.

0: From a singles perspective, it was Mike Oldfield's most successful single by quite some way. And of course, lead vocals on the track performed by Maggie Reilly, who went on to have a fairly successful career in Europe in her own right as a solo artist, climbing 15 this week to number 4. Three more songs to go, and climbing one, it's Irene Cara. She's next.
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0: Dave Mack with you on the Retro Chart Show as we come towards the business end of 1983 with the number one just around the corner. Irene Cara at three this week, climbing one, and the theme tune to the movie Flashdance, one of the biggest films of 1983. And Giorgio Moroder given the job of putting the soundtrack together. This song became a global success and climbing one to three on this week's UK Countdown. At two, we find last week's number one, slipping off the top spot. One of the big summer hits of this year is The Police.
1: Number two.

0: Kiss the Police, Every Breath You Take, at this week's number two, last week's number one. So a brand new chart topper on the way. 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Back next week with more nostalgia and more great music. In the meantime, let's have the number one and the full top 20 countdown for week ending 2nd of July, 1983.
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0: At 20, down 11, Yazoo, Nobody's Diary. Down 8 to 19, George Benson, Lady Love Me. And climbing 1 to 18, H2O, I Dream to Sleep. This week's highest climber at 17, up 22 places, Tom Robinson, War Baby. Climbing 16 to 16, Heaven 17, Come Live With Me. And climbing 10 to 15, the Electric Light Orchestra, Rock and Roll is King. At 14, climbing 7, Nick Hayward, Take That Situation. Down 5 to 13, Michael Jackson, Wannabe Start in Something. And climbing 18 to 12, Paul Young, Whenever I Lay My Hat, That's My Home. Down 4 to 11, Flash and the Pan, Waiting for a Train. Top 10 and a non-mover for Bucks Fizz, When We Were Young. At 9, down 4, Wham, Bad Boys. And climbing 4 to 8, Shalimar, Dead Giveaway. This week 7, climbing 16, Freeze, IOU. Down 3 to 6, David Bowie, China Girl. Top 5 and climbing 1, Elton John, I Guess That's Why They Call It The Blues. Climbing 15 to 4, Mike Oldfield, Moonlight Shadow. At 3, climbing 1, Irene Cara, Flashdance, What A Feeling. And last week's number 1, down to 2, The Police, Every Breath You Take. That means a brand new number 1 and climbing 1 to the top spot, the old rocker singing about a very young girl, is Rod Stewart and Baby Jane.
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3: 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Hello and a very warm welcome to the Brass Band Show on Argyll FM. Mark Good here, delighted to have you with me as I feature a programme of some of the very best in brass band music. 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

The sound of Brickhouse and Rastrick Band, opening today's programme with the march Army of the Nile. Music composed by Kenneth J. Alford in early 1941. Time now for music from a 1970 Italian-French drama film. The music came from Ennio Morricone and it translates beautifully as a soprano cornet solo, as Pete Roberts is about to demonstrate in La Califa.

one of the finest players ever to pick up the soprano cornet. Pete Roberts was the soloist in that recording, with the YBS band performing Ennio Morricone's music, La Califa. Staying with the big screen, and now a song recorded by the Greek composer Vangelis. This was the soundtrack from a 1992 Ridley Scott film. It portrayed the travels to the New World by the Italian explorer Christopher Columbus and the effect that had on indigenous peoples. 1492, Conquest of Paradise.

Conquest of Paradise. What a majestic conclusion to that music from Vangelis, arranged for band and played by the Black Dyke Band, conducted by Nicholas Childs. It's to Scotland we travel, and the sound of the Whitburn Band, that West Lothian outfit which has enjoyed so much contesting success. Here's a recording it made while under the baton of Andrew Duncan, in one of Andy's own arrangements, Roses for a Princess.

0: Roses for a Princess, Ye Banks and Braes, featuring prominently in that arrangement by Andy Duncan. We heard Andy in charge with the baton conducting the Whitburn Band.
1: Taxi!

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3: It's on then with the music on today's Brass Band Show and a piece from Richard Wagner. This work received its premiere in Dresden in 1843, and Wagner claimed in his autobiography that he'd been inspired to write the opera following a stormy sea crossing he made from Riga to London in July and August 1839. Here is Black Dyke Band performing the overture to the Flying Dutchman.

the considerable forces of the Black Dyke Band, performing the overture to The Flying Dutchman, music from Richard Wagner. Nicholas Childs was conducting. 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

Mambo to Go, the music of Robin Dewhurst, played so well by the Stavanger Band with Alan Withington at the helm. Alan having enjoyed a very successful relationship with Stavanger and having worked in Norway for much of his professional life, including playing trumpet in the Bergen Philharmonic Orchestra. It's this side of the North Sea we turn now, though, and the Newton Grange Silver Band. The euphonium soloist here is Ian Davey, playing the wee Cooper O'Fife.

0: the Wee Cooper 05. A very traditional euphonium sound there, and lovely it was too, from Ian Davey. He was accompanied by the Newton Grange Silver Band, and conducting was the late Nigel Boddis, MBE.
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0: Mark Good here, bringing you the Brass Band Show on Argyle FM, as we turn to the music of Gordon Goodwin of big band fame. This is his homage to the composer Carl Stalling, famous for composing the music to the Bugs Bunny movies. In particular, we think of the character Elmer J. Fudd, who used to say, with characteristic speech impediment, "Be very, very quiet. I'm hunting wabbits."

full of musical mischief and some very fine playing. That was the Stavanger Band. The trombone soloist, by the way, taking centre stage in the middle, was Neil Galley. And it was all conducted by Alan Withington in Hunting Wabbits. Music of a completely different nature now as we turn to the Salvation Army world for this lovely arrangement by Wilfred Heaton. It was published in 1947 and transforms Charlotte Elliott's 1835 hymn into a dramatic and timeless instrumental classic. This is Just As I Am.

The YBS band in full flight, performing Wilfred Heaton's arrangement of the hymn Just As I Am. David King was conducting. To music from Dan Price now, weaving a whole host of well-kent tunes, the piece was written for the Corey Band to conclude its performance at the Brass in Concert Championships in 2008, and is a musical tribute to the American Civil War. You'll hear the Battle Hymn of the Republic, The Girl I Left Behind, Kingdom Come, Yankee Doodle Dandy, The Soldier's Return, Turkey in the Straw, and even Amazing Grace. It's all part of the package, as the Corey Band will now demonstrate with narrator Frank Renton.

The United States Civil War was the bloodiest conflict in their history, claiming more American lives than World War I, World War II, the War of 1812, and the Vietnam War combined. From the time the war started in 1838 to the time it ended in 1845, over 700,000 soldiers were killed.

No more shall the war cry sever, or blood-stained rivers be red. They banish our anger forever when they cover the graves of our dead. Under the soil and the dew, waiting the judgment day, love and tears for the blue, tears and love for the grey.

An American Tale. Such clever writing from Dan Price. Lots of familiar tunes weaving their way in and out of that music. We heard the Corey Band, narrator Frank Renton, and conductor Robert Childs. And with that, we've arrived at the end of today's programme. I'm Mark Good, and you've been listening to the Brass Band Show on Argyle FM. Remember, you can join me Sunday mornings at 9 and Monday evenings at 7. For now, all that's left for me to say is thank you very much for listening. Remember to listen in next week. And bye for now.

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Hello and a warm welcome to Bill Black's Classic Country. It's good to have you listening and hope you'll stay. Keep me company. Enjoy some great classic country music for the next couple of hours. We started out today with a brand new one from Elizabeth Cook and Evan Felker called Razor Wire Wall. And followed that with Lokash and Parmalee joining forces with one called Let the Country Music Play. And that's a good theme for us to get the music going. Coming up are songs from the 80s. We'll hear from Susie Bogus, Eddie Rabbit, Sylvia, and we'll begin in 1983 on this one that spent 2 weeks at number one for Kenny Rogers and Dolly Parton.

0: Our songs here from the 80s. That's Susie Bogus and a song which was a top 20 hit for her in 1989, one of her earlier recordings, Cross My Broken Heart. Eddie Rabbit, he topped the charts in 1980. I Love a Rainy Night. Sylvia and Nobody was number one for her in 1982, and the following year, 1983, saw Kenny Rogers and Dolly Parton at the top of those charts with Islands in the Stream, of course. Lori Morgan, she has a 67th birthday this week. Lori is the daughter of George Morgan, who was a big name back in the 40s and 50s. And when she was in Nashville, she said she used to go to school, sign in that she was there, jump in her car, drive up to Music Row and go and listen to the songwriters and find out what was happening in the music business. That was an early start for her. She's done some great music since then. Let's listen to this one, 5 minutes.
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0: Yeah, one of our number one records, 5 minutes there from Laurie Morgan, and we'll hear some more from Laurie a bit later here on Bill Black's Classic Country. Coming up next are songs from the 60s. We'll hear from Skeeter Davis, Hank Snow, Patsy Cline, and we'll begin in 1967 with Johnny Cash and June Carter.
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That's our songs there from the 60s. Skeeter Davis there, and the song which was originally a massive instrumental hit for Floyd Kramer, and he's on there one playing the piano as well in that version. My Last Date With You, number 5 for Skeeter in 1960. Hank Snow, he took Miller's Cave to the top 10 in 1960. Patsy Cline, number 2 the year 1961 for her classic Crazy. Another classic there, Jackson, number 2 in 1967 for Johnny Cash and June Carter.

Yes, lady with the name of Emily Zeck there, and her latest one there, Old is Gold. Next we have our songs coming up from the 90s. We'll be hearing from Shelley Wright, Joe Diffie, Trisha Yearwood, and we'll begin in 1999. This one spent 8 weeks at number one that year, for Lone Star.

0: The sounds here from the 90s there. Shelley Wright, single white female, topping the charts for her in 1999. Joe Diffie, he told us it was bigger than the Beatles, number one, 96 for him. Trisha Yearwood, she took Thinking About You to the top of the charts in 1995. And we began with Lone Star, 8 weeks at number one in 1999. And the song, of course, Amazed.
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Saturday the 4th of July, headlining our alternative folk rock band Lacuna, nominated for Best Newcomer at the Scottish Alternative Music Awards. Also playing on Saturday is

Ray Lynn there with one entitled Come On Cowboy. And before that we had Diamonds, a new release from Waylon Jennings. Again, one of those ones that's never been issued before. On that one, if you're listening closely, you might hear some guitar work and some comments from Glenn Campbell on that. Diamonds, Waylon Jennings, and that album due to come out in a couple of months' time. Our songs next from the 40s and 50s, we'll hear from Eddie Arnold, the Andrews Sisters with Ernest Tubb, we've got Wanda Jackson, and we'll begin in 1945, and this one from Gene Autry.

That's our songs from the 40s and the 50s. Eddie Arnold there, top 10 hit for him in 1956, You Don't Know Me. The Andrews Sisters and Ernest Tubb joining forces, I'm Biting My Fingernails. It took them to number 2 in 1949. Wanda Jackson, at the time when there was a big thing about rock and roll and country music, which one was going to win? And it sounded as if they were kind of playing both ends against the middle on that one. I Gotta Know, a top 20 hit for Wanda in 1956. And we started out with Gene Autry, Don't Fence Me In, number 4 for him, back in 1945.

0: Yes, Laurie Morgan there with her husband at the time, Keith Whitley, and Till a Tear Becomes a Rose. On to our songs from the noughties now. We'll hear from Miranda Lambert, George Strait, Jody Messina, and we'll begin in 2000 and the number one for Kenny Rogers.
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2: He works hard to give her all he thinks she wants.

Our songs there from the noughties, Miranda Lambert, top 20 hit for her in 2007, Famous in a Small Town. George Strait, he took She Let Herself Go to number one the year 2006. Jody Messina, 2005, it was 2 weeks at number one with My Give a Damn's Busted. And we began with Kenny Rogers, number one in 2000, Buy Me a Rose.

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Went out the night before, I'd stayed up too late, and I reckon I still wasn't thinking quite straight, cause I accidentally just told them the truth. I said, Texas women,

0: Fiddle. 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
1: Yeah, that's the Wilder Blue with Tracy Byrd there, and one called Texas Woman. He certainly, he knows what quality is, doesn't he? Right, a song's in the 70s now. We'll hear from Dolly Parton, John Denver, Crystal Gayle, and we'll begin in 1975, and this classic, 6 weeks at number one for C.W. McCall.
2: Yeah, Breaker 19, this here's a rubber duck. You got a copy on me, Big Ben, come on. Yeah, 10-4, Big Ben, for sure, for sure. By golly, it's clean, clear to Flagtown, come on. Yeah, it's a big 10-4 there, Big Ben. Yeah, we definitely got the front door, good buddy. Mercy sakes alive, looks like we got us a convoy.
3: It was the dark of the moon on the 6th of June in a Kenworth pulling logs. Cab over Pete with a reefer on and a Jimmy hauling hogs. We is heading for Bear on I-10 about a mile out of Shaky Town. I says, Pigpen, this here's a rubber duck and I'm about to put the hammer down.

0: good 10, 4, 5 mile or so. 10, roger, them hogs is getting intense up here.
1: By the time we got into Tulsa Town, we had 85 trucks in all. But they's a roadblock up on the Cloverleaf, and them bears was wall to wall. Yeah, them Smokies as thick as bugs on a bumper. They even had a bear in the air. I says, calling all trucks, this here's the duck. We have

0: Negatory, Big Ben. You're still too close. Yeah, them hawks are starting to close up my sinuses. Mercy sakes, you better back off another 10.
1: Well, we rolled up Interstate 44 like a rocket sled on rails. We tore up all of our swindle sheets and left them setting on the scales. By the time we hit that shy town, them bears was getting smart. They'd brought up some reinforcements from the Illinois National Guard. There's armored cars and tanks and jeeps and rigs of every size. Yeah, them chicken coops was full of bears and choppers filled the skies. Well, we shot the line, we went for broke with 1,000 screaming trucks and 11 long-haired friends of Jesus in a chartreuse microbus.
0: Hey, rubber duck to a sodbuster. Come on there, you 10-4 sodbuster. Listen, you want to put that microbus in behind that suicide jockey? Yeah, he's hauling dynamite and he needs all the help he can get.
1: Well, we laid a strip for the Jersey Shore and prepared to cross the line. I could see the bridge was lined with bears, but it didn't have a doggone dime. I says, Pigpen, this here's a rubber duck. We just ain't going to pay no toll. So we crashed the gate doing 98. I says, let them truckers roll.

Power songs here from the 70s. My Blue Tears, a top 20 hit for Dolly Parton in 1971. I was laughing, somebody was describing her Glastonbury performance, and people had Dolly Parton wigs and they had balloons stuck up their jumpers, and somebody designed it said, "Dolly, take me to your bosom." John Denver before that, number one in 1975, thank God, I'm a Country Boy. Crystal Gayle, number two in 79, with Half the Way. And we began with C.W. McCall, 6 weeks at number one, with Convoy, back in 1975. Well, this is Bill Black, thanking you for your company. I hope you've enjoyed the music on the show today, and hope you can join me at the same time next week. We'll finish off with a final song from Lottie Morgan.

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2: 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Colin Middleton here for an hour of easy listening music chosen at random from the Argyle FM jukebox, starting off with a couple of driving songs.

Yeah, Delamitri, and Driving with the Brakes On from April 1995, a number 18 from April 1995. They first entered the charts with Nothing Ever Happens in January 1990, which got to number 11. And kicking the show off, we had, yes, the very one and only Kevin Montgomery, I Can't Drive You From My Mind.

Yeah, a great wee pop song from a band called Silverfall and Don't Cry Michael. And the first of those two, a number 11 hit from September 2005. Gwen Stefani and She's Cool.

Yeah, the amazing Lucy Silvas, and last year, probably most famously known for the single Breathe In, which got to number 6 in January 2005. And the first of those two, we had some corgis singing. Yeah, very clever dogs. Everybody's Got to Learn Sometime, from May 1980, and that got to number 5. 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

A number three hit for Savage Garden, To the Moon and Back, from August 1998. And right before that one, we had Ingrid Mikkelsen and a track called Maybe. Turn the light.

Yes, a very pleasant song from Anna Krantz, How You Gonna Love Me. And the first of those two, we had a number three hit from 1993, Faith No More and I'm Easy.

The Thompson Twins, all three of them from 1983, and their second hit, We Are Detective, which got to number 7 in the UK charts. They first entered the charts early in the year with their song Love On Your Side, which got to number 9, and their biggest hit in the 80s was You Take Me Up, which got to number 2 in 1984. And preceding that, when we had some Cher and Not Enough Love in the World from April 1996, only got to number 13. And that song first appeared on Don Henley's album Building the Perfect Beast way back in 1985.

Yeah, country star Trisha Yearwood and Walk Away Joe. And before that, we had some Suzanne Vega, Marlena on the Wall, which was her first hit in 1986, got to number 21. I thought Luca got higher than it did, but it didn't. It only got to number 23, Luca, for her in 1987. Right, I'll leave you with the last one today. Easy Come, Easy Go, the Sutherland Brothers.

0: Millennium Group TV, that's Kenny and Robert and me. Up ladders and down, there's no need to frown, we'll soon get you on BBC. 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
2: 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Colin Middleton here. Another hour of more upbeat music, chosen again at random from the Argyle FM jukebox. Starting off with this.

Yeah, Lucy Silvis from her 2015 CD, Letters to Ghosts. And that's the title track, Letters to Ghosts. And the first one on the show, we had Rainbow and Since You've Been Gone, which got to number six in 1979. They had one, two, three hits, top 10 hits between 79 and 81. The other one being All Night Long in 80, which got to number five. And I Surrender, which was their highest, number three in 1981.

Yeah, Kerry from 1986. Two hits for that band, Mister. The first hit was Broken Wings, which got to number 4 in 1985, and Kerry got to number 11 in the UK charts. And the first of those two, we had Paul McCartney from his album Tug of War. That was way back 1982, and he got to number 15 in the UK charts.

Yeah, from 2010, Paolo Nutini, and 10 out of 10, which only got to number 51 in the UK charts. And the first of those two, we had Sam Nazareth from their album No Jive, way back 1991 that was released, and a track called Every Time It Rains, which was written by Billy Rankin.

Yeah, madness. 1980, Baggy Trousers got to number three. And I'm just counting up. From 79 to 83, Madness had 15 top 10 singles. The only one that wasn't a top 10 single in that period was February 1982. Cardiac Arrest only got to number 14. 15 top 10 singles. And the one kicking the twosome off was Lizzy. Don't know much about her, apart from she's an American singer-songwriter, and that track was called Sleepwalking from her 2013 CD, Back to Forever.

Yeah, Richard Marx, and He Should Have Known Better, but he didn't. And I thought that was a hit, but it wasn't in the UK. It had two big hits in the UK. First was Right Here Waiting, which got to number two in 1989. Then A Minor Too Late to Say Goodbye, and then Hazard, which got to number three in 1982. And the first of those two we had Enola Gay, yes, of course, from 1980, Orchestre Manoeuvres in the Dark, and they only got to number eight with that track.

Yeah, that's a song called Meet You in Mexico by somebody called Kirsty Bertarelli. And just checking here, she was, she's a former Miss UK, and she co-wrote Black Coffee, which was a song recorded by All Saints and became a worldwide hit. So there you go. And the first of those two, we had The Cars and My Best Friend's Girl from November 1978, the first hit in the UK, which got to number three. 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

Yeah, The Killers from, wow, 2007, Read My Mind, got to number 15 in the charts. And the one before that, we had Some Horse from her album The Same Sky, which was 1990, and a track called Sweet Thing. Right, one more from me, and I'll leave you

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Rose and a song called The Summer Child, looking for some suitable songs for midsummer 2026. Welcome to the programme on this beautiful sunny day. My name is Mike Mark. The programme is called On the Weekend. It's with you for 2 hours, and I hope you're going to stay tuned. And started off with Brian Adams today in A Brand New Day, and then, as I say, Dar Williams and The Summer Child.

some of y'all never been down south too much. I'm gonna tell you a little bit about this so that you understand what I'm talking about. Down there we have a plant that grows out in the woods and the fields. Looks something like a turnip green. Everybody calls it poke salad. Poke salad. Used to know a girl lived down there and she'd go out in the evenings and pick her a mess of it. Carry it home and cook it for supper. Cause that's about all they had to eat. They did all right.

from the 70s, which I just never tire of hearing. The late Tony Joe White, what a great guy he was. The song called Poke Salad Annie. Had the pleasure of seeing him in a Fireside concert in the Bean Inn in Glenfarg, small hotel, which used to do sort of small dining room concerts, they called them, I think. And I was in the front row watching Tony Joe White playing that very song, Poke Salad Annie. On the weekend, it's 2 hours of a whole mix of music, saying good day to Sunny, good day to Joe Cooper in Yorkshire. I'm sure the sun is shining down there today.

favourite tracks from Van Morrison's Moondance album, the song called And It Stoned Me. And before that, three ladies who haven't played for about a year. I'm actually having a look at the playlist from this time last year to see what I was playing in Midsummer 2025. And that was one of the songs, The Rains, from an album called Reverie, the song called Bare Feet in the Grass, or Bare Feet on the Grass. Lovely her lyrics in it. I had a look up the details of The Rains. They come from Galway in the west coast of Ireland. They comprise three ladies, Ruth Dillon, Yvonne Tiernan, and Juliana Eriksonen. I've had a look at their gigs list. There's nothing since 2025. I'm going to have to email them and ask them what they're doing these days, because they really were superb. And also try and play a few more tracks from the album called Reverie. Now then, great music coming your way. This is Jackson Browne. I'm

There's a song which was originally recorded by Fats Domino, written by him too, as far as I know. The song called Before I Grow Too Old, and very much a sort of bucket list of things to do. Sung there by Cajun singer Tommy McLean, who used to be well known for a song called Sweet Dreams back in the 70s. Tommy McLean, a pretty good version of it too. And before that, it was Jackson Browne, of course, and Your Bright Baby Blues. This is Townes Van Zandt.

so many different and very exciting songs from Kacey Musgraves. Absolutely only discovered her probably about a year and a half ago, and I've been playing her songs ever since. Kacey Musgraves, one called Butterfly, Townes Van Zandt before that, and No Lonesome Tune. Now there's a guy who's becoming increasingly popular, keep coming across his songs on many cafes, and it's been playing in the background, the one there called No Lonesome Tune. Now then, say hi to Anna in Spain. How are you getting on? Nice to hear from you. Last week you sent me a great list of places to visit in the beautiful town of Cooris, a small town tucked away on the north shore of the River Forth here in Scotland. Well worth a visit. Been to visit a few of them already. More to follow. And thanks for the list. That is great. Thought I'd play this one for you.

not often that songs by Bob Dylan I reckon are improved on by others, but I think that is an example of it. Brian Ferry's version of the song Just Like Tom Thumb's Blues from the album called Dylan-esque. Isn't it fabulous? And before that it was Nick Kerr. Played that one for Anna and Spain because I know you like Nick Kerr. And the song called Here's to You for the Tiny Dancer. Songs to dance to. How about this one from Sharon Shannon and Friends, the friend in this case being Desi O'Halloran.

Beatles reckoned. All the Slayer tracks were always brilliantly produced. That's no exception. It's a track taken from the album called New Light Through Old Windows, and the other version of a song called Let's Dance. It's Brian's song, isn't it? Before that, it was the Sharon Shannon and Friends album called The Diamond Mountain Sessions. I don't know if you can still get it. It was a super album that came out about 20 years ago. And the song called Say You Love Me, featuring Desi O'Halloran. What a voice he's got, and some great music too. Talking of great music, let's have our first of our random 45s. I like grabbing a few 45s on the way up to the studio of a morning, and I did that today. Here's the one which I picked first. I thought we'll play this one. Going back to 1966.

Steve Earle from the Uncle Transcendental Blues and the song called When I Fall. And he's 45 from 1966 before. That had to count the years. It's exactly 60 years old, isn't it? 60 years old for the song called The World Is Just... No, it takes two. I was going to say the Onion song. That was the other one I was going to play. But It Takes Two featuring Marvin Gaye and Kim Weston together on that song. Into the second hour of On the Weekend We Go. I was going to start off hour number one with this song, but I couldn't find the CD. It had been misfiled, but I've now found it. Good one to start off hour number two.

to Radio 4 early in the week and listening to an interview with the organist for the Knicks in New York, the basketball team, and he was practicing song, which he could be singing along to with the Scottish supporters, and that was one that came up, I Will Walk, the song called I'm Gonna Be, also known as I Will Walk 500 Miles, really. And it's amazing. I bet they had to explain to him some of the lyrics, such as Havering. Love that. It's on the weekend, hour number two of the programme. Lots of stuff coming your way. Here's one from the Pixies.

fabulous voice. Fabulous track too. And that's a single version of 5 minutes and 5 seconds. What how long the album version of that song is? A song by Bob Dylan called Things Have Changed. It's on the Essential Bob Dylan album. Good too, it is. Now then, where are we going next? We're going to play the Pixies before that and the song called Here Comes Your Man. Thought I'd have a bit of reggae right now. Always nice to squeeze one in, at least one. These are the Reggae Boys. Mama, look there.

I love that song. Ace was the name of the band. The song was called How Long, and before that it was the Reggae Boys and Mama Looked There. Now then, whole mix of things on the programme. We like to mix it up a bit. Some originals. Here's a song from 1964 from Irma Thomas. Coming up after this.

recording by John Prine of probably his best known song, the one called The Speed of the Sound of Loneliness, and the one before that, which I wasn't expecting to come up when it did, Paul Brady, of course, and Crazy Dreams. What a great song by him, though. On the weekend, just under half an hour ago, let's try that one by Irma Thomas again. This is a single which she released back in 1964, and then I'll play a track by a band who you probably know their version of the song better.

think it was on the second album by the Rolling Stones. It was originally by Arthur Alexander, but the song which he wrote and recorded was also done by the Rolling Stones on their second album. It was called You Better Move On, and before that it was Irma Thomas, and a song which was also recorded by the Rolling Stones. I thought it'd be rather nice to play the original, one of the original versions from 1964, Irma Thomas, one of the original vocal versions, I should say. The song was written by Jerry Rugavoy. He used the pseudonym Norman Mead, and it was an instrumental originally recorded in 1963 by a jazz trombonist, Kay Winding. Then it was recorded by the Rolling Stones with the lyrics which had been added by Jimmy Norman in the meantime. So there you are. History of the song, fascinating stuff. It's on the weekend. Let's have something. What should we have next? The answer is, let's play this one, which has been waiting to be played for a while. These are the Jesus and Mary Chain.

I used to have that CD in the car. It was a great one for driving to. Little Texas. Amy's back in Austin. I think I might have to put it back in the car right now. Possibly this one too. This is Coco Montoya.

0: to your mama.
1: Coco Montoya. And the song called Tumbleweed, which I first heard in the back of an Edinburgh taxi, which we flagged down one night about 10 years ago. It turned out to be absolutely decked out with tartan rugs and things, and fantastic hi-fi system on which was playing that track.

Pet Sounds, old folk song, fabulous song called The Sloop John B. Two songs to go, including a fabulous song to finish the program. Very unexpected. If you miss it, I'm sure you'll find it somewhere. There's no escape.

Clapton fans out there. If I'm a rock and roll heart, that's me. So I've enjoyed myself for the last couple of hours. I will be back again next week. Same station, same time. And we've got a fabulous song to finish off the program with tonight. Today, going back to 1963. Cast your mind back. Think of Doris Day and see if you remember this one. Hope to see you next week. In the meantime, move over.

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Geistech ricolas canon FM eragail a cruv sculia gochir more selen and vo eragail agus kel natur erin. 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Is Misha Davy McEwen, agus hashin a toshach and Jew le leish an lorican. Callum McFarlane was born in 1853 at Dalavich, Argyll. Spent the majority of his life in Paisley, where he was a much sought-after Gaelic translator and writer. This catchy sea song tells of a voyage through the Irish Sea and up the western seaboard of Scotland. Although the sea conditions are rough, they have just the crew for the job. Here is Stuart Jackson to sing this song.

That was Stuart Jackson singing Leishan Lurican. Now we've got Ross J. Mackay with two Highland bagpipe marches. First of all, we have Highland Brigade at El Kebar and over the Chindwin.

That was Ross J. Mackay playing Two Highland Bagpipe Marches. Here's Mary McMillan now to sing Gooley Gee, Gooley Gaw. And she says this is a wee song imitating the sound of swans.

was Mary McMillan. Now, Blair Douglas and Friends with Ferbeck a Chria Vor, Little One of the Big Heart. This is a lament for Callum Ian MacLean, one of the great collectors of folklore Scotland has seen. He lived from 1915 to 1960. And this is a powerful elegy written by his brother Sorley. And Callum is referred to as the little one of the big heart.

That was Blair Douglas with Ferbeck a Chriavor. Now, Kamenach Glasacho. We're going to hear the ladies of the GG, Glasgow Gaelic Musical Association, singing this song about Glasgow Shinty.

0: That was the ladies of the GG singing a song about Glasgow Shinty. Christine Primrose now, and we're going to hear An Gheal Ye Down, the brown haired lad. And Christine writes as follows. This is the lament of a woman whose sweetheart was drowned when his ship was wrecked in the Sound of Canna, a narrow, relatively shallow channel between the two islands of Rum and Canna in the Inner Hebrides. Many of the men from the Hebrides were involved with the sea, and so you will find many emotional songs about maritime disasters in the tradition. As often is the case, I was drawn to this song by the melody and also was affected deeply by the nature of the tragedy. There have been many songs composed as a result of disasters at sea. I think of my grandfather on my mother's side, who was drowned when the ship Eilere struck the Beasts of Home, dangerous reefs on the way into Stornoway Harbour, early on New Year's morning 1919. Over 200 men lost their lives on that fateful day, and this was especially devastating for the people of Lewis and Harris, as those on board were returning from the First World War. The devastation is still evident to this day, as you can imagine. So here is Christine Primrose.
1: Struger I nach mi fel ai ffrwt. Golyn diolch gybol eu cach eu chanawn do gysgu no do hala. Ach ffwlt o chlwm do chlif sto frad.

That was Christine Primrose singing Anguilla Down. Now Lisa Milne to sing Carestiana. And this is one of the Kennedy Fraser songs collected over a period of time at the beginning of the 20th century in association with the Reverend Kenneth MacLeod.

that was Lisa Milne giving us a Kennedy Fraser song there. Now, Fiona G. McKenzie continuing to give us a song from various islands around Scotland, and today it is Lewis, and the song is An Éireann, The Exile. And this is a song telling of the pain and hopelessness felt by many Hebridean exiles, both historically and in contemporary times. Here's Fiona G. McKenzie.

That was Fiona J. McKenzie. Now, Catherine Ann McPhee to sing Am Buachilia Ban, The Fair-Haired Lad. And the theme of this is summed up in the first verse. Alas, O God, what a deadly sickness is love. There is none who suffers it, but feels every day is a year. It has broken my heart and sapped the springs of my health, lamenting the loss since the fair-haired lad parted from me. Here is Catherine Ann McPhee.

That was Catherine Anne McPhee singing Buachalia Barn. Now, Triel Chalam Chila, The Progress of St. Columba. This is a work in three movements commissioned by the Edinburgh International Festival as part of a Gaelic service to mark 1400 years since the death of St. Columba. The texts are selected from the writings of Columba's disciples on Iona and translated into modern Gaelic.

That was Triail Chalamchila, The Progress of Columba, and it was performed by the group Clear, and the music was written by Mary Ann Kennedy. Now, a run rig number, Reavin O. Reavin is the Gaelic word for a maiden.

that was Runrig performing Rivigno. Hami and Dochus, Gwindachos, and Program Shoroiv, Shinemahagus and Aherkin, Ekaninon, Moshin Live.

0: I indeed. Hello, everybody. Welcome along. It's a Sunday Kaylee and Argyle FM. Good to be here with you, as usual, on a Sunday or a Thursday, whenever you're listening. It's always good to have you with us. Right, where are we going to go with the day? Alistair MacDonald and McFarlane o' the Sprots.
1: Afore let I be tyrannies, desire this while he been. I'd rather run for here to burst with peas and beef machine. I'd rather dee

There we go, Alistair MacDonald and McFarland of the Sprouts. Right, next up we've got Marion Martin. Here's Marion and Scotland Again.

Scotland again, from Marion Martin. Hope you enjoyed that. Right, next up we have William Williamson and the Roses. Oh, Prince Charlie.

McKillop and the Dark Island. Right, I've got a shout out here. This is looking for someone. Right, it's from Anne Leith and Les Oman. Anne, you know, we play Anne and Les a lot on the show, and they're actually bringing out a new CD for charity, so we're looking forward to getting a wee copy of that. So Anne has contacted me. She says, I can't remember the man's name, but he heard us singing Bonnie Largeside on the Sunday Kayleigh. So he got in touch. He was looking for a copy of the track, but they couldn't help him with that at the time, but they have re-recorded it, and it's to go on the charity CD. It's to be released fairly soon, so they want to get back in touch with this person. So if you were the person that contacted through their Facebook page, contacted Anne and Les to ask about Bonnie Largeside, if you could go back onto their Facebook page, send them a message and say that you are the person that's looking for the copy, and they will get something to you. So if you could go on, whoever you are out there, listening into the Sunday Kayleigh, and you enjoy Bonnie Largeside, could you go on to Anne and Les, Anne Leith and Les Oman Facebook page, and send them a message, and they will get a copy for you. Good. So I thought we might as well just play it then out. So here's Anne and Bonnie Largeside.

Leith and Les Omen with Bonnie Largyside. And if you are that person that was had contacted Anne and Les to see if you could get a copy of the song, they have re-recorded it, so they'll be able to get you a copy if you go into their Facebook page, Anne Leith and Les Omen, and send them a wee message, and they will get something for you. So hopefully that gets through to everyone and we can get you your copy of this song. Right, next up it's the Alexander Brothers. Here they are with The Lasso Bon Accord.

0: Some on a Chord and the Alexander Brothers. Right, time to take a wee break, back with your waltz for this evening, right after these.
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1: Welcome back to the Sunday KLI. Right, time for your waltz. And we've got Chris Robertson today, and we've got the Sky Glen waltz, Kate Martin's waltz, and Margaret's waltz. Off we go then, Chris.

Christopher Robertson and the Waltz is there, the Sky Glen Waltz, Kate Martin's Waltz and Margaret's Waltz. We'll have another track for Christopher in a wee while for your toe tapper as well. Right, here's Jill Shambliss, Scooter Muse with Peter's Song.

Jill Shambliss and Scootamuse and Peter's song. Right, here's Bill McHugh and Bill with Granny's Healing Hame. On you go, Bill.

of one accord, one back on again. Bill McHugh and Granny's Healing Hame. Oh, you cannot beat it. Right, here is Jim Reid and the Freedom Camellia. Oh, there's Jim now. There we go.

your toe tapper, your tea time toe tapper. That's easy for me to say. Right, it is. We've got some 6-8 marches from Christopher Robertson, and we've got the tunes Pipe Major Donald MacLean of Lewis and the 10th Battalion of the Highland Light Infantry, even crossing the Rhine. Even that's hard to say. Off we go.

There we go, the grand set of tunes there from Chris Robertson. It's back in with Kate Barton's waltz again. Oh, steady. Right, next up we have got Argo Cameron. Here's Argo. We haven't had him one for a while. Here he is in Home from the Sea.

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Soon I'll be with her and holding her tight, for trawlers are turning homeward tonight.

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Right, next we've got Joss and Sandra, and here they are with the Star of Abbey Burns.

For us to part, goodbye dear friends, but I take heart. We'll meet sometime for auld lang syne at the Highlandman's umbrella. And when I'm hame and settled down, my thoughts will be in Glasgow tune.

Look at yourself. Andy Stewart and the Healing Winds Umbrella brings the show to a close today. Thank you all very much indeed for tuning in. Hopefully we can all meet up again at the same time next week. I look forward to that. Meantime, if you're listening live on Sunday, you can stay tuned for another hour of great Scottish songs and the odd tune as well. But you'll just not need to listen to me. What a bonus that is. Okay, that's us, folks. Hope to see you next week. All the best. Till then, cheery bye.

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2: Well, I'm proud to say that Campbelltown's the place that gave me birth. To me, it is the dearest and the sweetest spot on earth. 'Twas there I spent my early days, and I didna care an irn how the world sat if I was at the Auld Witchburn. For that was the place, my boys, to pass the time away, frae the dawning o' the morning to the waning o' the day. Although now gone forever, to memory will return the happy days we paddled doon the Auld Witchburn. Oh, we

Do I remember where we used to play at tig and chase each other up the steps and run about the brig? And when we would be nearly tug, how we would juke and turn, aye, and maybe fall he'd foremost in the auld witch burn. 'Twas there we used to sail wee boats and fecht wi' richt yed will. 'Twas there we had our books and slates when we did plunk the skill. 'Twas there we used to get watchod, but we had na room to mourn. We were happy hunting rattans in the auld witch burn. The police used to chase us, and whiles they'd geist hot, to us it was amusement and we didna care a jot. Although they shook their staves at us, their threatenings we did spurn. We were quicker than the scatting in the auld witch burn. For that was the place, my boys, to pass the time away, frae the dawning o' the morning to the waning o' the day. Although now gone forever, to memory will return the happy days we paddled doon the auld witch burn. But changes great have taken place in Cameltoun since then. Those trustful, youthful cronies, they have scattered, ye man ken. Some have crossed the range in foam, and some sleep in the urn. That yens were happy chappies in the auld witch burn. For that was the place, my boys, to pass the time away, frae the dawning o' the morning to the waning o' the day. Although now gone forever, to memory will return the happy days we paddled doon the auld witch burn.

death dealing. 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This carnage must weather our sairest to hand. Leslie with the Campbells brought hell to St. Land. Macara Castle, Bonefield at Suthen. Sleep Clan MacDonald, no keep to defend. The monument stands by the scene of the slaughter on the Macribeg shore by the Coney Glen water. No tears of remembrance this outrage commands. No lament for a clan laid lower a strand. 300 men fell, now they lie evermore in Macaracastle by the Macribeg shore.

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0: 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Pure dead brilliant sauce.
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2: 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You're dead brilliant, son.

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4: 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So it's...